0: 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Og Ressa, hun en filippinsk journalist, forfatter og sjefsredaktør av den filippinske nettavisen Rappler.
1: Ja, i 2021 så ble hun tildelt en Nobels fredspris sammen med den russiske journalisten Dmitri Muratov, og hun mener vi inne i en kritisk tid for ytringsfriheten.
2: This is a moment that is incredibly important for every citizen of every democracy around the world, right? The tech that rules our lives have been set up, have corrupted the public information ecosystem, surveillance for profit, right? And one of the things we need to do is to reclaim our rights, because what we've seen, the impact of the harms of tech are clear now, both on children. Generative AI is built on top of this. So look at the tech. The first is understand how you're being manipulated. The second is take action. In the UN, the Prime Minister talked about this, right? I actually said that we're living through an information Armageddon. This is the final battle. Because if we lose this battle, when people cannot tell fact from fiction, they can't act. Democracy dies. Journalism dies. Our business model as journalists right now is essentially dead, right? So I know you're in Norway, so it's better in Norway, but I warned Americans 10 years ago, in 2016, that what was happening to us in the Philippines was coming for you. That's the same. It's coming for you. So protect yourself, protect your community, protect your journalists, protect your institutions. This is the moment.
3: These are like very big topics. Why have this kind of conversation in tiny little Lillehammer, in tiny little Norway?
2: Because, you know, it's so interesting. The most interesting conversations I've had have actually been at Wexfo. This is, I think, my third or fourth time here. But I remember Wexfo put me together with the former Prime Minister of Denmark. She was heading the Facebook's oversight board. And I was one of the group that set up the real Facebook oversight board, right? And it was a very interesting conversation. It reminds me, the theme this year reminds me of that, because we had a public conversation, the best one I've had, where we disagreed, but we looked for solutions. I think that's an important time. The one thing I would say oftentimes is people talk about we need to come together, but they don't talk about why we were splintered apart. That happened. That insidious manipulation is the business model of big tech, of what the Cambridge Analytica whistleblower calls the broligarchy, right? My God, I sound so against tech, right? I love technology. It just has to be responsible, and we have to stop the impunity.
1: Og straks så skal vi høre om noen jenter som ser opp til Maria Ressa. Og i dag så fikk de faktisk møte.

0: Hilde Heltberg og Cato Sanden med låta Sang til Mon.
1: Ja, vi hørte jo akkurat reporter Jonas snakke med tidligere fredsprisvinner Maria Ressa på Vexpo på Lillehammer.
0: Der møtte han også Maja Tyvonek fra Polen og Caitlin Figueiredo fra Australia. De syntes det var utrolig stas å få møte fredsprisvinneren.
2: Oh my god, I'm such a fangirl. I love her so much. It's like her wit, her intelligence, her fight, her ability to engage and connect with us and then also hold a power to account. It's just such an inspiration, I think, to all of us.
3: And now you get to speak with her. How was that?
4: She's super energetic, super like charismatic, and she's super caring. And she asked us about our history, which was like amazing because not many celebrities and not many activists like that are famous do that. And that's just like super magical to meet a person that is my like dream since I was 13 years old. So that's just amazing.
3: It's such a big focus on like social media and the big tech companies and stuff. What's your thoughts on that?
2: Yeah, I think they're getting way too much power and influence over our democracies and over our political leaders. Like we saw that in the US when, as they brought it up, that they have a front row to power. And we're seeing that in Australia as well, in the directions of the influence and power of young people and how that is taking away agency and freedoms. And so I think it's a huge problem that needs to be brought forward and have much more accountability.
4: And I just have to agree.
0: Passende nok så hørte vi Palestina-aktivister i bakgrunnen på ytringsfrihetskonferansen i Lillehammer, reporter Jonas Oden Ulseth.

all change on strangers. Pauses inside peacoat pocket for a welcome 25 cents.